know. The 1432 Franklin Pike Circle hero is home. He was out pitching ball with the kids in the neighborhood yesterday. And the old major leaguer had to quit cause he said he threw his arm away. And the kids all hid behind the hedge and left him.

0: yourself above. Look at you. You're beautiful.
1: I had to go.
0: You're welcome.